That song, as you've probably gathered, is called Old Friends. And in fact, some of my oldest and my best friends have been songs. And I find I really like a certain kind of song. I'm very attracted, particularly drawn, to songs about women in extreme emotional states. Like, for instance, like the next four songs are about four such women. The first woman, well, she's not even a woman. She's a little Southern girl who finds herself in love for the first time. The second woman is currently living outside of the law. The third woman is a hopeless romantic. And the fourth woman is a pretty tough cookie, who I hope you'll recognize.

0: 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If
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0: If
1: you would not said I should go and jump right off the nearest cliff.
0: If
1: you'd have stayed off the make and you never had taken the coming home stiff.
0: If
1: I had not smelled the fume with a nasty unfamiliar whiff.
0: I'm gonna miss you, baby. We could have been terrific.
1: What's the diff? If you had not had the cheek to stay out for a week, sing back in a jiff.
0: If
1: you had not

seen you take Geraldine on the lake in your flat-bottom skiff. If you were not caught in soon with your arms around her band adrift. If I had not seen you pen sexy letters to Gwen in your own hieroglyph. If you had not left me home when you had 2 seats for South Pacific. I'm gonna miss ya, baby. You were too darn prolific. What's the diff? If you were not such a hound when game was around, always picked up a sniff. If you were

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There I was in Miss Dwarfium's office. And he was saying to me, Rose, get yourself some new orchestrations, new routines, red velvet curtains. Get a bed and hat for the baby. Photograph in front of the theater.

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That's all I'm asking. What are you getting crazy for? It's 88 lousy bucks. What do you mean I ain't getting 88 cents out of you?

Maria. You know something? I've really been thinking a lot about change lately. Maybe it's because a lot has happened to me in the past couple of years. Perhaps you've read a little something about it here and there. Well-placed bon mot, if you know what I mean. Anyway, most of it's true. But you know how some people say nothing ever changes? What is, and it always will be? Boy, are they wrong. Things change. Things really can change, you know. Like, for instance, like these next two songs. I used to sing these songs, and I sang them because they were fun to sing. They were light, and they were rhythmic, and they were just fun, and certainly not because I felt that the lyrics contained any indigenous profundities. But that's changed. See, now, I look at the lyrics to these same two songs, and I feel like the lyrics are the definitive declaration of how I'm looking at life.

Just a second. Sorry. Okay, now let's see. Gather around, I've got a story to tell about a Manhattan lady that I know very well. She lives at 5 Riverside, her name is Shirley DeVoe, and she traveled around the world to meet the guy next door. Well, there was trouble inside apartment 29E, 'cause Shirley's mother and dad were as upset as can be. They said, "We hate to complain, dear, and we don't like to grouse, but you're nearly 32, you should get out of

quite a beautiful scene. She said, my name is Cheryl DeVore. He said, I'm Norm Saperstein. She said, are you from New York? He said, well, that can't be denied. I've got a swell junior three at number 5 Riverside. I beg your pardon? I mean, did you just say 5 Riverside? You live at 5 Riverside Drive in New York City? That's where you live? That's where I live at 5. Are you sure?